Hank County. Good. Mark. Can you repeat, please? That Warren is

Alright, responder detail, E0 at the intersection of Waverly Street and South Braddock Avenue in Swissvale. 35-year-old male laying on the ground, unknown status. 278, you're asking the DCMS 2021.

Automatic crash notification in the intersection of Washington Avenue and Elizabeth Road in Traverseburg. Stations 131 with 295, come in East Fire 2, 2024.

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0: Can you guys head to Washington Ave, Elizabeth Road, and Dravosburg for McKee Sport? They aren't able for anybody up yet. Got an automatic crash notification, got a confirmed two-vehicle accident, one injury, tows are to be needed.
1: Copy.

0: Sorry, 295-6. I'm going to be indirect, and I do have a crew at the station. Be in right in a minute.
1: Steve, it looks like we're getting reports of a two-vehicle accident with one female injured.
2: Johnny, before Rescue 131 out on scene.
1: Steve, Rescue 131 out on scene.

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0: Can you start to the accident in Roseburg with 5605? The two vehicle accident, one injury, toes needed, possible argument going on.
1: Yeah, put me in route.

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1: I have you en route.

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1: Copy, Chief.
2: It's going to be a vehicle accident head on. I got fluid debris. Medics are taking care of the patients now.
1: 295, Chief, come. Police are coming from a distance. They're tied up on a high priority call. Are you able to give me the plates for those vehicles?
0: Stand by.
1: Yep.
2: 1 command, count. Are you requesting the plates for these vehicles?
1: Affirmative. So I can put them in the call for police.
2: You might want to step up, police, because they're getting violent down here.
1: They're tied up on an abduction call. I believe they have Lincoln and Liberty en route. I'll let them know, though.
2: Start me a West Mifflin car ASAP.
1: Mifflin also said they're tied up, but I'll start everyone. Sending everyone on scene.
2: Go ahead.
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0: 76 County. This one, Brooke Davis, 1990 Purcells Avenue, Yorktown, valid class C, no one's no warrants. 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
1: Right. 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She's going to be near the busway. 2040 for 278 Curtis.

Все, два страны. 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Your New York driver's license, Bexod Nishanoff, ballot class D. Your PAO on the Cleveland Parker Jr., 1420 Meadow Street out of McKee Sports Center, ballot class C, no one's been warned.

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0: Cars and debris have been removed, but all units are clear and available.
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0: Con 5210, put me on clear in.
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0: You got up in the air, back up, hop in place.
1: Boundary, residence clear, 2126. All units on this frequency can resume normal traffic.

0: calling?
1: Call 15, you have a call for us?
0: That's affirmative. No complaint in the area of Byro's trailer court. Report of possibly two shots heard, nothing seen, only heard approximately 5 minutes ago. Between the trailer park and Carmel Car Wash.
1: I'll pick it up with this fireworks.

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1: Got it.
0: Residential burglar alarm. Key holder, Vinny King will be responding in white four-door Tahoe. Unclear the point of activation at this time.
1: Copy.
0: Only information for the point of activation is motion detector, no zone numbers.
1: Proceed.

0: Roger, about 16, status check.
1: 16 County, both units will be clear. Property was turned over to the owner. I'll call you with an all-in.
0: Stand by on that. I got another priority call for you.
1: Good.
0: Outside the fire station, third-party caller for screaming, yelling, and pounding.
1: Copy. 65 San Jose. We'll be heading over there in a minute. If we didn't hear anything, we're outside.
0: Caller's reporting that their iPhone 13 was stolen and it's now showing at 524 Ohio Avenue.
2: Copy.
0: Steve, caller's outside of this address now.
1: County, both units are open.
0: 2140.

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0: 3516 Cummings, we both clear. Dr. Prime Chief for this, along with the old ones. Verbal nature.
1: Copy.

0: County, 5212. Stevens said Claire is in clear. Everything's secured, and the homeowner says we're not needed.
1: Copy.

0: fire unit, fire department's headed to the area of 123 New York Avenue for a train that's been sitting idle and smells like diesel. My guess is this probably just going to be a U.S. Steel train, but I don't know.
1: Coffee, they can advise.

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1: Okay.

0: 23, Lieutenant, County. It doesn't state which railroad. This person is just saying they were sitting on the edge near the trains watching them and smelled the fuel.
1: That's copied. Can you check with plant protection at Clarence Works? Do you think anything going on over there also? We'll respond on emergency.

0: 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Copy. 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
1: Copy, sorry, nothing. 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
3: 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We're clearing.
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0: On scene, single-story residential, there's nothing evident. 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

0: 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Can we give an update?
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Boulevard, 2 vehicle accident, unknown injuries, Flower Boulevard and Erie Street. Station 190, eastbound to 104.

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0: Actually, you were up for the fill, but they answered up right after 223 service. Did you need 227 to respond? You're a piece, sir. Copy to disregard direction.
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0: 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I'm going to be clear of the scene. Resident had their charcoal grill sitting in their basement.
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1: You can hold this bus. We're driving through the area. We got a strong odor of skunk somewhere. We're going to make contact with the caller.
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0: 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He said everything's good, everyone's good inside. 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

9221 Institute 2000 investigating. All units in an emergency. 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How's that? Copy.

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She has a 4 month.

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1: Go ahead, Chief.
0: All right, single occupant. He's conscious and alert. Out of the vehicle. We're going to be doing some debris cleanup. You got medics on the way, correct?

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1: Broadway Command.
0: Yeah, I have a pool involved here. It's partially sheared. If I give you a number, can you see if Duquesne Light can come out and check it, see if it's theirs? I'm not sure if it's Duquesne Light or Pink Air and Power.
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0: It's going to be 2086 over 3, and then there's a secondary number of 4186 on a placard on it, so one of those two numbers.
1: Copy.
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smell of smoke and smoke seen coming from a residence. 7726 Michigan Road in Penn Hills. Station 225, 221, 222, 285, 227, East Route 3, 526.

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Smoke from the roof. 225, there is a plug. We're going to need you to pick it up.

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0: 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We're checking the neighboring houses. Fire marshal, all utilities, please.
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0: Trying to get as close as you can. Number 5 is going to pick up the hydrant, bring it in. 221 engines just arrived on scene.
2: And 221, grab that plug.
0: They got lines on the ground already.
2: We're going to need somebody to come in this way. We're having issues.
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25, this is the next engine coming in. 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
1: Seven, Chief, do you repeat?
0: 27, truck. Did anybody grab a hydrant or do you need me to? Everybody pass up. Try and grab it if you can. County SS is going to assume command for the time being.
1: Copy, command.
0: Okay, do I have one on Mount Carmel? I'm coming up passing Calmar now.
2: It's on Woods, just before you turn on to Michigan.

0: Miami pulling Mount Carmel Pershing, we're laying out.
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1: Copy.
2: 225 interior, advising you of fire from the roof on the Charlie Bravo corner.

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We're wrapping the iron now, Bill. 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
0: Okay, for accountability purposes, I have one from 221 engine, two from 225 entered side A alpha, first floor.
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1: Two, engine approach, requesting orders.
2: 322, which one? And you guys coming off of.
1: We're at Ryan and Carmel. Which way you want us to come in?
2: You can come in that way. You'll just be behind 227 truck. I was trying to get somebody on that secondary hydrant in woods. Just come on up, park behind truck 7, manpower, side A Alpha. County, 227 Chief.
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2: Could you put the rest of the Penn Hills companies on standby, please?
3: Copy. All other Penn Hills units, you on standby.

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1: They are ready for water. 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
0: Interior crews reported a bedroom on fire on the Bravo Charlie corner. We do have extension into the attic area. We do have two lines in place right now. And a water supply.
2: Hydrant from truck 7.
0: Go ahead.
2: We're getting this hydrant open for you as quickly as we can. 285 just got here. 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
2: Michigan Road Command, County.
1: Go ahead, Command.
2: We have two from 227 truck, side B Bravo going to vent the roof.
1: Two from 227 truck, side Bravo to vent the roof. Copy.
2: Interior, good.
3: We do have extension running into another bedroom on the
2: Tommy
3: side.
2: Okay, there's a crew above you right now opening that up.
3: That's
2: received. 16, come Frankstown to Westwood. Come up that way. We'll get closer.
4: Two 24 is on the air with Chris.

0: County, 227 Chief.
1: 227 Chief.
0: Okay, we're going to have a transfer command to 225 assistant. 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
0: Operations, go ahead.
2: Alright, I got three good access points up top. If the interior can find an interior access for the attic, I got a good fold right inside.
0: Yeah, we'll get a crew in here in a second. 225 still working in that back bedroom.
3: Yeah,

0: 22 Rescue County. You want dispatch?
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1: Speaking with the homeowner, there is no attic access that they're aware of.
2: You're going to take one more extension? I'll keep you on

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2: That's

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2: County.
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1: Copy, sir.

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1: 1022 rescue, so come in. Good. You guys have a little giant on that?
2: Negative, not on this one.
1: Have one.
2: Go ahead. For standby, 223.
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0: 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Got it.
1: 227, Chief.
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1: Operation's good.
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1: road is bad
0: too.
1: You still have some smoke coming out of that hole where it's self-vented. We're going to pull some of that siding down, make sure we don't have any of that internal flashing burning.
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2: Command, 225
3: on the scene,
2: not on scene that I know of, but they're notified, they're en route.
1: How on the back one here, it looks like he's gonna go in up burning the power off to the back of the house, that's where it's coming in from.
2: Alright, that's

0: Operation Sioux Glen. Command, guys. 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
1: The yellow one? Yeah, it's down the Rollins outside.
0: Alright. We'll reallocate the red one here. We still have fire on that Bravo Charlie corner.

0: 27, Chief County.
1: Good, Chief.
0: All right, I have one from 225 and three from 222 entering Side A Alpha.
1: They're going to the interior
0: front of the Charlie Corner.

0: 22 assistant from operations. I have a crew on the roof above you guys. 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
1: Yeah, let me move white guys. Go ahead.
0: All right, receive.

0: County. This is Red. Two tail lights on scene. You can place it under control. We're going to be here overhauling some hot spots for a while.
1: Receive under control system.

responded detail for an E0 at 330 Linwood Drive in Penn Hills for 30-year-old male overdosing. 221 QRS, respond on East EMS. 612.

0: We got fire on the roof again. 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
1: Right, just cut the hole, bam.
0: Okay, we're making a final touches in this Bravo Charlie bedroom. We'll reallocate the lines to your area.

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1: I got three pumpers down here. Can we release them so we can get the utility started?

compensated that the units that are down there, they can go back in service if they have all their stuff picked up. Copy, thank you.

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2: County 222 rescue is going to be clear.
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0: Once I get these three fire trucks out of here, I'm going to have police shut down Pershing at Mount Carmel and reopen Mount Carmel. That's okay with you.

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1: Go, Chief.
0: All right, since we got pumpers returning, you can get put all the standby companies back in. 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

0: 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Alright, turned over to the homeowner. Command's terminated. All units are clear.
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1: Yeah, truck.
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1: Copy that.

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go into a fence in the area of 1473 Lebanon Road, School Road in West Mifflin. Unknown injuries, stations 295, 296, 131, respond on East Fire Ops 4, 1000.

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2: 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I traveled the whole length of it. I don't see anything.
0: That's Coffee Chief. I came up from 837. Nothing's also fine.

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1: Hey, 295, Captain are going to be out. 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
0: 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Got a handgun and a baseball bat taped in front of the station.
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0: Black male, blue hoodie, sweatshirt. He's got the handgun in the pocket of the front pocket of the sweatshirt. Just pacing back and forth.

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1: First responder detail for an E0 stage in the area of BioLife Plasma Services in Edgewood, 1763 A Alpha South Braddock Avenue, for 25-year-old female threatening suicide. 137 QRS, respond on East EMS, 1019.

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0: 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Was 207 dispatched on this as well?
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0: 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Respond on East Fire Ops 2, 1113.
1: County
0: 131 assistant. 161 assistant.
2: Alright, I'm going to be diverting from Ohio to the
1: County 190 trucks in.
0: Assistant, you were walked over.
2: I'm going to be diverting from Monongahela to 1050 Ohio for the commercial fire.
0: Copy.
1: 161 assistant, what is your engine?
2: Yeah, Corey, come down to Ohio. We'll hold off on one.
1: Got a pretty decent cutter from Third Street on that. You want to start the tank or
2: Avon Scene County, 161 assistant south. We have a power three from the fire earlier in the week motoring. You can keep it to 183 or keep it to the alarm we have coming now.
0: Copy.
2: Hey, Lieutenant, it's just some debris on here again. I think we should be fine with what we got coming.

0: 16 North, this is 182 Andrew. What side do you want us to come in from?
1: Hey, Corey, come down towards Wall Street. Wind up in the side A by the loading dock.
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0: call me on side alpha.
1: Yeah, we have all units coming from that far south end there by Wall Street. County for 161 assistance. Alright, on Ohio Avenue, you could hold this to my engine, my truck, and 183 engine.
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0: This is Stowe's in the basement. We can't do anything with it. We're going to be returning.
1: 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All units returning. 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

0: County, Dothan.
1: Go ahead,
0: sir. You can hold off on the fill. We'll be in around a couple minutes.
1: Is there someone going to Monca Hill Avenue?
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Just on G-Aquatic Med.

0: County, Hawkins Avenue, come in.
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0: Alright, we're not getting any reading. 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If you can, just notify people's guests, come out and check this. We're going to be clear.
1: Copy that, we'll give them a call now.

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0: Houston, did you drive the other one?
1: Yeah, I'm trying to get it fired up now. They have a password on it.
0: Luke's on his way, he knows it. Is there a forklift back there?
1: Yes, there is.
0: All right.

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Station 204 and 200 on an East Fire 412 test.

down across cars and street in the area of 252 Vine Street, Munhall, stations 204 and 200, second activation, respond on Eastfire Ops 4, 1215.

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down across cars and the street in the area of 252 Vine Street in Munhall. 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
0: The lines were cut and removed. They were Verizon, the homeowners, calling to help the spot and fix the stuff.
1: Copy.

0: 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All right, we had to break up a few more valves, fires out. We're all wrapped up. We can put all units clear of the highest.
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1: The response from 123 was just about to ask if y'all needed a fill.
0: I don't necessarily need a fill as much as I need their knock box, dude.
1: That's copy.

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1: 123, Lieutenant, go ahead. I'm on my way to Clarendon.
0: You're on the way.

responder detail for an E1 at BioLite Plasma Services in Edgewood, 1763 A Alpha South Braddock Avenue, for an unknown aged female having a seizure, 137 QRS, respond on East VMS, 1252.

0: 91-6107. President was talking in 202. Nothing going on. Alarm panel is in normal mode. We're going to be clear. 123, Lieutenant, you copy?
1: Yeah, copy that. Correct. Thank you, Tony.
2: Drops everybody back 12-54.

So rest of station, no information received in the area of the DNS custom trim and forward, 2770 Hayden Boulevard. Stations 155 and 154 come in on East Bar 2, 1257.

0: County, 1658. Do you see any other updates on this call?
1: No further updates, it's just iPhone.

0: Charlie 1 confirmed, squad's in route. Inbound squad, copy.
1: 154th to Connie. Charlie, this is going to be a phone that was put up on their car and lost. I have the lady that owns the phone. I'm going to take her to that location, see if she can find it.
2: Copy that. Confirmed. Phone was stolen off the roof.
3: 154 Chief, 155 AG, canceling all units.
1: Yeah, Chief, we're taking her up to her vehicle now. We're going to go back down to the car place to see if we can find her for her.
3: That's going to be, copy that. County just copy 154 Chief, canceling coming in.
2: County copy.

0: 154 Chief to County.
1: Go ahead, Chief.
0: County, the phone was located. I'll be clear.
1: Phone has been retrieved, 1307.

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0: Alright, 24-year-old female, facial burns and burns to her arm as well.
1: Let them know now.
0: County can hold it to 25.
1: Hold it to 25, 22 back in, 1302.

0: Golly, 225 assistant.
1: Go ahead, sir.
0: All right, patient's in care of EMS. All fire units are going to be clear.
1: That's

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condition in a fire alarm activation from a flat on Oak Ridge Apartments, 2700 building, unit 8 and Hills, 2700 Robinson Boulevard.

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1: Go ahead.
0: I'm going to be on scene, that's evident. Still have the apartment alarm going off.
1: Copy that.

0: guys still being around?
1: 21 engine, copy.
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1: ahead.
3: 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There's going to be a light motion. You can think of this as 225. I'll be here momentarily. Friendly says and call it a day.
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1: Go ahead, sir.
0: All right, natural ventilation in the apartment. Alarm's good to go. We're back in.
1: That's 14-10.

vehicle accident, unknown injuries at the intersection of Hayden Boulevard and Round Hill Road in Forward Township. Stations 155, 154 coming east, fire 2, 1419.

0: phone just before we're going to have to, for that vehicle accident for police. This could be a possible entrapment. Stand by for confirmation. For rescue, you also got 155 squad on the way.
1: Alright,
0: 144 rescue 7 on the way. 154, were you calling on scene or requesting 140?
1: Requesting 140 for the rescue.
0: Just want to make sure I heard that right.
2: Johnny from 155 squad, if you could also 139 now, dispatch 7 as well, thank you.
0: Copy, I did 139.

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1: Hey, Boulevard Command.
0: Go ahead, man.
1: It's going to be negative in traffic, and I repeat, negative in traffic. We can pull all units down. It's going to be 51 southbound, right at Round Hill Road Extension in Hutchinson. Two vehicles.
2: Township Eagle accident. Per command, this is negative entrapment. All units slow their response. 1428.

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1: Go ahead.
0: 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You can go ahead and put 140 and 139 back in the station. 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
1: Okay, we're past the Molinar.
0: Keep coming down 51 southbound. Park right behind Brandon's car in the left lane, please.

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1: 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PD is calling it in some gas. We cut the water down, no hazard. 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

and how it was sparking while looking burnt. It's going to be at 504 Mercer Street in Turtle Creek. Station 283, 303, 306, coming on East 53, 1534.

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0: County 306 and one's on the way.
1: 306. County 306 Lieutenant, I'm on scene. Two-story residential. Nothing showing. Everybody's evacuated.
2: Captain, two-story residential, evac in place, 53. 306
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1: Coming through as your truck, officer on fire 3.
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And the outlet was smoking, wall was burned now at 504 Mercer Street, Turtle Creek, station 283, second activation coming east 53, 1539.

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2: Alright, no active fire right now. We do have some charring around the inlet. We're gonna have crews check the structure. I'll keep you advised.
1: Active fire, confirmed charring around the outlet. 5044.

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0: 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Is there a secondary breaker panel up there, maybe?
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1: 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Station 236 with 395 coming east fire, 31620.

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0: 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Stations 295, 296, 131 East Fire Ops 4, 1629.
1: This is Vince from the facility here. There's no issues, no problems. Put everybody back in. Command to man.
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0: 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Go ahead, Chief. 303 units will be clear.
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1: Copy.
2: Johnny, 295, we said it'll be out on scene. I'll hold the command.

alarm activation. No symptoms reported. 710 D Drive, West Mifflin. Stations 131, 296. Second activation, East Fire Ops 460 and 34.

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1: Go ahead.
0: She said she was cooking. There's no symptoms. You can have all incoming units downgrade to non-emergent.
1: That's copy. You also want to hold on, Bill.
0: Yeah, hold them for now.

0: Center Detail E1. 645 Rhode Island Road in Penn Hills. It's for a 32-year-old female in a vehicle, shorter breath. She's going to be in a blue Mazda CX-30. Station 222 QRS. She's one of the ECM at 1668. Correct, it's 1639.
1: 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Come in on fire 4.
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1: Good.
0: We have a crew in station. Need anything else?
1: County from 295, Lieutenant. What units do I have on the road?
2: You have 131 engine on the way.
1: Station. I'm going to bring the tower. It's on immersion.
2: Copy. Yeah, got it.
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0: 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We're getting ready to pass the Union Hall. How do you want to come in?
1: Your best bet is to go all the way down to the bottom of the valley and come up that way, and then whenever you turn in here, go to the Charlie side of the building. My rescue is on the opposite.
0: Understood.

0: command from interior. 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
1: Command, tire 295 approaching.
0: Tower, just pull in whatever way is going to be easiest for you. 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
0: 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We're coming up.
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1: Up the aisle clear,

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0: County, 2307. Go ahead. Tower's been isolated by UK lights in the structure. Resident was advised. All units can clear back to the bar.
1: County.

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0: I'm on scene. There's no fire, smoke coming from the building. I do have a power line that's on fire. It's going to be attached to the service line coming in.
1: Copy. Power line not connected.

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0: also notify the fire company to make it do a road disconnect also while we're waiting for them to send somebody out here.
1: What's the note there? Someone trying to go out there as soon as possible.

0: Try the run, man. Sound it. 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
1: That's the chief. Also, County 155, engine 2 is trying to get a hold of you, but they can't get out down where we're at. So I have 155 engine, tire 48, tire 63, 155, or 154 engine, and 154 rescue on the scene here.
0: Copy that. I'll make sure the Tower 48 is put up back on there.

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1: 154 system.
0: Mode 154 engine to 154 rescue on a scene. All other units are going to be clear.
1: That's copy. 154 engine to rescue. Hold not seen. 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

0: Charlie wants 47. 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I'll see nothing at the moment. Hold everybody's station.
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1: All right, anything we see here is a cable line down. 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
0: Company has arrived. We're taking over the scene. 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

0: 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The area of 839 Washington Street in St. McKee's Ford. Station 190, Spire Road, 1854.
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1: County, 190 truck. 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
2: Perfect. Yeah, that's right.
1: Tracy, we're back in.

0: 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This is an old telecommunication line, Sardo Hazard. I'm clear, attorney.
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